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10: Kit Harington will take over the role of Gilderoy Lockhart in season 2 of HBO's Harry Potter series, replacing Nicholas Holt, who departed due to scheduling conflicts. The Game of Thrones star previously voiced the character in Audible's Harry Potter audiobooks. Lockhart, an arrogant wizard and unqualified defense against the dark arts teacher, is central to Chamber of Secrets. Season 2 begins filming this fall. The first season, starring Dominic McLaughlin as Harry, premieres Christmas Day on HBO and Max. Pixar's animated classic Cars is heading back to theaters starting September 4th, marking its 20th anniversary. The return coincides with Lightning McQueen Day on September 5th, honoring Owen Wilson's character number 95. Celebrations include themed events at Formula One's Italian Grand Prix, NASCAR's Daytona 500, and automotive museums worldwide. Warner Brothers sent takedown notices to several bloggers who correctly guessed plot details of the new HBO superhero series, Lanterns, before it even aired. Matt McGloin, editor at Cosmic Book News, pieced together the show's first episode ending months early by analyzing public available materials, including casting announcements and promotional content. Others online reached the same conclusion independently. Warner Brothers claimed the posts violated copyright law. However, legal journalists say the studio is unlikely to pursue court action, suggesting Warner Brothers likely achieved its goal already, removing the spoilers before the series premiered. And Paramount is developing a sequel to the 2003 romantic comedy How to Lose a Guy in 10 Days, with original star Kate Hudson attached to produce. The studio intends to have Hudson and Matthew McConaughey reprise their roles, though no casting is confirmed. The original film grossed nearly $180 million worldwide on a $50 million budget. And that is your latest Rock 107 Entertainment Bite. I'm Buzz Collins.
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3: The heartbeat of Quitty. Keep it local. Keep it strong. Hey there, it's Ted Bradford, and here's why August 25th matters in rock. In 1970, the progressive rock supergroup Emerson, Lake & Palmer played their debut live concert in Plymouth, England. Later that same year, Elton John played his very first live show in North America, kicking off a run at the Troubadour in Los Angeles. In 1976, Epic Records released Boston's self-titled debut album, which went on to become one of the fastest-selling debut records in history. In 79, The Knack began a five-week reign at number one on the singles chart with My Sharona. And finally, in 2005, former Guns N' Roses members Slash and Duff McKagan filed a lawsuit against singer Axl Rose over band copyright administration. Celebrating birthdays, Gene Simmons, Rob Halford of Judas Priest, and Elvis Costello, all born today. And that's why August 25th matters in rock. I'm Ted, Rock

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0: hang tight. Time to flip the record over. Side B is all queued up on the Rock 107 turntable. And we drop the needle right after this.
1: You've probably heard it said that money is the root of all evil, but that's actually a misquote. 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

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We sure showed them. 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I got

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Rush to Bush. Why aren't they pronounced the same? From Rush to Bush. This is the never-ending history of rock and roll. 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
0: 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Yeah, I don't know how to tell you this, but that was like 30 years ago. And those songs are now classics. 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
0: 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Still banging the hell out of the speakers. 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

0: take a quick break, but we'll be back for an encore. 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
1: Good morning. Some fog out there to start your day. We'll see a mix of sun and cloud and a high of 24 later on. Right now, it's 13 degrees. I'm Elena Cameron with your Rock 107 News Update. 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A major morning commute headache on the eastbound 401 near Napanee. A multi-vehicle pileup just before midnight has completely shut down the highway between the Napanee and Odessa exits. Provincial police warn the eastbound lanes will stay blocked off for hours while collision reconstruction teams investigate. There's no details on injuries or what triggered the crash. Drivers heading towards Kingston are being urged to avoid the area and detour along Highway 2. Finance Minister François-Philippe Champagne said, quote, "When the United States of America asked too much and offered too little, we made a choice. We chose Canada." His comments came in an announcement that Canada is hiking tariffs to 50% on some American products after the U.S. did the same on billions of dollars worth of Canadian exports on Saturday. The move will come into force September 8th. It's part of a list of nearly 900 U.S. products being tariffed. The latest trade escalation comes after the two countries failed to reach a new deal by a deadline imposed by U.S. President Donald Trump. Ontario's holding a multi-billion dollar ace card in the ongoing trade dispute. That's the message from Northumberland Peterborough South MPP David Piccini, who's taking a front row seat in Canada's tariff fight. The provincial labor minister says the negotiations with the Americans are driving economic uncertainty.
2: My role is to make sure Ontario has the workforce to succeed in growing industries and to protect those industries. And I think we have to have a strong response to President Trump's latest attack on our economy.
1: Hear more from the one-on-one chat online at quintynews.com. Belleville police have laid charges against a Belleville woman after it was alleged rocks were thrown at a vehicle, shattering a car window.
3: Police responded to a call for service at around 2:23 p.m. on Monday. It was reported that a female had thrown rocks at a vehicle that had been parked at a residence before leaving the property. As a result, a window of the vehicle was smashed. Police also learned that the female was bound by release conditions, including a requirement to abide by the rules of that residence. As a result of the investigation, a 26-year-old Belleville woman was arrested and charged with mischief under $5,000 and four counts of failed to comply with probation order. She was released on an undertaking with a court date in September. Zach McGibbon, Quinty News.
1: Prince Edward County preparing to hand over the Wellington Town Hall to the newly formed Wellington Town Hall Stewardship Association to maintain the facility moving forward. Yesterday, council discussed a staff report about progress made by the association to prepare for taking on managing the historic property. The Stewardship Association has completed previous conditions to demonstrate that it can look after the building and has recommended council allow them to begin working on the process to transfer the site to the association. That motion was approved without debate. And Dolly Parton's publicist says the music star has died surrounded by loved ones after bravely fighting a brief battle with cancer. Parton passed away at the age of 80 in Nashville. In addition to being a musician and an actress, she was a generous philanthropist and successful businesswoman whose projects included a theme park in the Smoky Mountain foothills and an educational, nonprofit imagination library that gave free books to children. And that's news. Sports is brought to you by Alf Curtis Home Improvements, your trusted building supply partner. 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Old Highway 2, west of Wallbridge, Loyalist Road. The Toronto Blue Jays lost 5-3 to the hottest team in baseball, the Kansas City Royals. They're back at it in Toronto for Game 2 tonight. The Jays are three games back of that final AL wildcard spot. Tonight in the WNBA, the Toronto Tempo take on the Seattle Storm. Turning to hockey, the Belleville Senators have unveiled their promotional lineup for their 10th anniversary season in the Bay of Quinte. Single game tickets go on sale this Friday at 10 a.m. The home opener is set for Friday, October 2nd against the Hamilton Hammers. Fan favorite theme nights like the Teddy Bear Toss, Military Appreciation Game, and Bell Vegas Night all back on the slate. Full details now up at Quinte News Online. Down the road, training camp rolls on today and tomorrow for the Trenton Golden Hawks with open practices running from 2 to 4 p.m. at the Duncan MacDonald Arena. Meanwhile, the Wellington Dukes are shaping up their roster ahead of their September 4th opener. Head coach and GM Jacob Panetta announced three new additions, defenseman Galen O'Shea and Gavin Godick, alongside 19-year-old forward Kazen Bates acquired from the Georgetown Raiders. On the local diamond in South Hastings Baseball League semifinals, A.J. Burlington drove in the game's only run as the Rhino Lining Rockies edged the Tandanega Cardinals 1-0 to take a 2-1 series lead. Tonight, the Reed Young Guns look to build on their 2-1 series lead against Ewan's Pole Line. 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Trailhead Belleville, next to Swiss Chalet on North Front Street. Some fog patches out there this morning. We'll see a mix of sun and cloud at a high of 24 degrees today. Tonight, mainly cloudy. Chance of showers. There's a risk of a thunderstorm. The low, 18. Tomorrow, more of the same. Cloudy. Chance of showers. Perhaps a thunderstorm. Breezy, 24. The high. Friday and Saturday, looking all right. Sunshine both days. Highs around 23 degrees. Right now, it's 13. 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
4: Good morning. On the 401 eastbound, we're fully closed off from Palace Road to County Road 4 for a crash cleanup, and it's involving four transport trucks and a van. Other than that, we're doing well on the 401 through Belleville and Trenton. Highway 62 and 37 both look good. Highway 49, I'm not seeing any construction-related delays yet. 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With the latest traffic, I'm Antonia Altabonte.
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1: 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It's Showtime. Wind south 10 knots, backing to southeast 10 this afternoon, increasing to southeast 15 early this evening, then veering to south 15 near midnight. Wind veering to southwest 15 tomorrow morning, then to west 15 tomorrow evening. Waves a half meter or less, building to a half to 1 meter early this evening.
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Rock 107, Stevie Nicks, Edge of 17, kicking off the Wednesday installment of your morning buzz. Good morning, I'm Buzz Collins. As you may have heard, if you were around a couple of minutes ago with the latest traffic update, your commute, if it involves getting to Kingston, is going to take some extra time and certainly some patience this morning. Eastbound 401 experienced a multi-vehicle pileup, apparently several transports and a van. That is completely shut down the highway between

0: between Napanee and Odessa. So Highway 2 obviously is going to be busy, but that is the route to take. First responders are on the scene. The OPP warned the eastbound lanes will stay blocked off for several hours yet while collision reconstruction teams investigate. No other details on injuries or what caused the crash have been released just yet. But anyway, if you're heading toward Kingston, you're certainly urged to avoid the area and, of course, take the detour along Highway 2. Yeah. Sad news, of course, in the world of entertainment. Dolly Parton passing away yesterday at the age of 80. Not surprisingly, so many tributes pouring in from around the world, particularly within the entertainment community. Jelly Roll, who is he's subbing in for Jimmy Kimmel this week. He had a nice tribute last night.
1: We lost a legend today, the great Dolly Parton. She was such an inspiration to so many, myself included. We're both from Tennessee, and she meant a lot to my family, y'all. We used to sit around the kitchen table and listen to her music together as a family. I'll never forget it. I learned so much from Dolly over the years about songwriting, how to handle this crazy business, and how to support your community. So I want to send my love to East Tennessee and Sevier County right now and representing her. We love you, Dolly, and we miss you. She was infinitely talented. She was relentlessly funny and adored by all. She might be the last American that everyone liked. We will miss her dearly. Rest in peace, Dolly. We will always love you.
0: The last American that everyone liked. That those words may be true. We will have more on the passing of Dolly Parton a little later in the show. We got lots to get to. Of course, back to school survival week continues. Another shot at a great prize. Testing your survival knowledge. We'll do that after 7 o'clock. Another pair of tickets again up for grabs for the Picton Fair with contest time. That happens just after 8 o'clock. And there's still time to get your birthdays in. If you have a birthday that you need mentioned this morning, by all means, handle that through our website, rock107.ca. Click on the Fun Stuff tab, fill out the form, and we'll get that on just after 7 o'clock. Somebody could score a $25 gift card to Pizza Nova. All that and so much more. Coming up next, the man who rocked Slush Puppy Place in Kingston last night, Brian Adams. Hang on.
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2: 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We bet you're loving the hell out of this.

0: A lot of rave reviews already being shared online from Brian Adams' show in Kingston at Slush Puppy Place last night. Kids want to rock. It's a buzz here, 6:22, and time to check in with Kevin Williams for the first time this morning. Good morning, sir. What is going on?
1: Hey there, Buzz. Thank you. Good morning, and a good morning to all. We're going to pick up where yesterday left off with a nice day coming up today. Our next rain chance comes this time tomorrow. A western front arrives, a couple of showers, and maybe some thunder. Now, as you're heading out the door earlier this morning, there are a few patches of fog and mist, so travelers take note. It'll fade pretty quickly after sunrise. We'll be left today with a mixture of sunshine and clouds. It'll be turning a bit warmer than recent days, the high 26. We'll have some moonlight this evening. The clouds will gather overnight. Tonight we're down to 19. Tomorrow mostly cloudy, couple of showers, could be a rumble of thunder, high 25, and a nice day Friday with a mix of clouds and sunshine, high 23. Right now, Buzz, the weekend shapes up pretty well weather-wise. Again, for today, a little early day fog and mist. Otherwise, a mix of sun and clouds and a top temp of 26. Buzz?
0: All right, sounds good. We'll catch up with you again next hour. Grab another update right around 7:50. Super Tramp on the way next.
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0: Rock 107, Van Halen, Panama, 636. Buzz here on your Wednesday morning. Sun and cloud today looking pretty good with a high of 26. We're 13 right now in downtown Belleville. Just a reminder for those folks whose commute takes you to Kingston this morning, give yourself some extra time and be prepared to exercise some extra patience this morning as well. Eastbound 401 closed at Palace Road in Napanee, pretty much all the way to Odessa thanks to a multi-vehicle accident overnight. OPP is expecting that to be closed for the next several hours. So obviously Highway 2, the alternate route, and it doesn't take a brainiac to predict that that is going to be a busy highway this morning on the way to Kingston. So just a heads up on that. A little frustration for yours truly yesterday. I got my first ever Canadian passport. It was sent via registered mail by the passport people, whoever that is. Anyway, a lot of good that did. So my passport ends up getting delivered to the wrong address. Now it's registered mail. So you think the checks and balances that come along with that system would prevent such a situation from happening. Somebody who isn't supposed to have my passport from actually getting my passport. But that's not what happened. Because it went to the wrong address, yes, it's registered mail. It needs to be signed for. So the person at that wrong address actually signed for it, took it, opened it, and then at some point, God bless them, they returned it to Canada Post, and I did get it back. But I mean, I'm hoping that whoever got my passport incorrectly, you know, didn't, you know, record or scan or whatever the information that lies within a passport, because, you know, it's kind of personal information. Then I find out later, fun fact, an unsigned passport is worth about $10,000 on the black market. Not kidding. Which made me think twice before I signed it. $10,000? Really? Hopefully, you know, all is fine. I have my passport. Just a heads up for, you know, any border people, you know, if somebody who, is, you know, attempting to cross the border with my name, look very, very closely at the mug within the passport. That should be the giveaway right there. Billy Idol on the way after this. Hang on.
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And this one's for the silence and the questions that it brings, and the smell of time and the reverence.

0: It's Stones When Something Stands for Nothing. Rock 107. It's Buzz along with Alana Cameron this morning. It's 6:50. Sun and cloud for your Wednesday. Looking pretty good with a high of 26, 13 right now in downtown Belleville. How are you doing this morning, Alana?
1: I am quite fine. Thank you. And yourself?
0: Doing all right. Yeah. Just a heads up, a reminder for folks commuting to Kingston this morning, eastbound 401. A no-go all the way from Napanee to Odessa thanks to a multi-vehicle accident overnight. We'll have more details on that as they come in. But for now, everything is shut down and, according to the OPP, expected to be shut down for some time. Apparently, Lake Ontario may, not for sure, but may get a new moniker. President Cheeto there suggesting they rename Lake Ontario to Lake America.
1: America. No, I won't be doing that. Thank you very much.
0: Well, it seems redundant. You know, they have a Gulf of America now. You know, it could get confusing.
1: I'm sure the Atlantic Ocean will be the American Ocean next.
0: Right, exactly.
1: And then the Ocean of America will be the Pacific.
0: Yeah. I saw this. I didn't come up with this, but I think this would be brilliant. We'll take, sure, Lake of America. How about renaming Lake Michigan to, this is what I saw online, Lake Epstein. That's got a nice ring to it, doesn't it?
1: Oh, yeah. It's a beaut.
0: Yeah. Anyway. Lake America. Give me a break. We've got your dad joke in just a second. Hang on.
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1: How do you make a rabbit stew?
0: Keep it waiting. Rod Stewart.
1: Oh,
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1: Good morning. A sun-clad mix today, looking to reach a high of 26 degrees. We're halfway there. It's 13. I'm Eleni Cameron with your Rock 107 News Update. 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Trailhead Belleville, next to Swiss Chalet on North Front Street. Highway 401 is closed near Napanee following a serious overnight collision. Just before midnight, emergency responders were called to the eastbound lanes between Napanee and Odessa. Officials say the crash involved multiple vehicles and the roadway is expected to be closed for several more hours. Detour routes are in place at Palace Road. Canada issuing a series of retaliatory tariffs on U.S. imports starting September 8th. It's in response to the 50% tariffs the Trump administration has imposed on Canadian goods coming into the U.S. Canadian officials say they were offered a deal from the U.S., but it wasn't fair. Ontario Premier Doug Ford told ABC News the auto industry would be hurt the most by tariffs and urges the U.S. to come back to the negotiating table.
2: He's treating us worse than the communist China. And I just want to make sure that we have a fair deal for both sides, because right now it's hurting American workers and it's hurting Canadian workers. We're the number one customer in the world to the U.S.
1: Canada's tariffs, depending on the good, could be as high as 50%. Belleville Mayor Neil Ellis is responding to business community concerns over proposed changes to local industrial development charges amid trade and tariff pressures. While a city study outlines potential cuts to residential rates, it also proposes charges for non-residential developments. Mayor Ellis says he's working with city staff to address feedback and ensure Belleville's industrial sector remains competitive. An assault charge laid against a Belleville man. Belleville police responded to a residence in the city's East End regarding a disturbance. When police arrived, it was reported a verbal altercation escalated when a male choked another male and struck his head against a bathtub. As a result of the investigation, a 31-year-old Belleville man was arrested and charged with assault. Prince Edward County taking some time for extra consultation before moving forward with a project to put pickleball courts in Delhi Park in Picton. Alan Michael Steele reports.
3: During Tuesday's council meeting, Councillor Brad Nyman put in a motion to have an additional stakeholder meeting regarding a project to install a set of six pickleball courts in Delhi Park. While discussing the motion, Councillor Nyman said that there were stakeholders in the park and the proposed courts that had not been included in the process prior to this point, and that they should have a chance to have their voices heard. Councillor Phil St. Jean put forward an amendment to specify that the additional process would focus on promoting synergy and good relations among the organizations using the park. The amendment was passed, and the main motion passed as amended. For Quinney News, I'm Alan Michael Steele.
1: And Dolly Parton's publicist has revealed the cause of the beloved music star's death. Marcel Perisseau says Parton bravely fought a brief battle with cancer before passing away at the age of 80 in Nashville. Parton wrote hundreds of songs, including classics like Jolene, Coat of Many Colors, and I Will Always Love You, that totaled more than 100 million in worldwide sales. Parton is the third most nominated woman in Grammy history, only behind Beyoncé and Taylor Swift. And that's news. 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The Toronto Blue Jays lost 5-3 to the hottest team in baseball, the Kansas City Royals. They're back at it in Toronto for Game 2 tonight. The Jays are three games back of that final AL wildcard spot. Tonight in the WNBA, the Toronto Tempo take on the Seattle Storm. Turning to hockey, the Belleville Senators have unveiled their promotional lineup for their 10th anniversary season in the Bay of Quinte. Single-game tickets go on sale this Friday at 10 a.m. The home opener is set for Friday, October 2nd, against the Hamilton Hammers. Fan-favorite theme nights like the Teddy Bear Toss, Military Appreciation Game, and Bell Vegas Night all back on the slate. Full details now up at Quinte News Online. Down the road, training camp rolls on today and tomorrow for the Trenton Golden Hawks, with open practices running from 2 to 4 p.m. at the Duncan MacDonald Arena. Meanwhile, the Wellington Dukes are shaping up their roster ahead of their September 4th opener. Head coach and GM Jacob Panetta announced three new additions, defensemen Galen O'Shea and Gavin Godick, alongside 19-year-old forward Kazen Bates, acquired from the Georgetown Raiders. On the local Diamond and South Hastings Baseball League semifinals, A.J. Burlington drove in the game's only run as the Rhino Lining Rockies edged the Tandanega Cardinals 1-0 to take a 2-1 series lead. Tonight, the Reed Young Guns look to build on their 2-1 series lead against Ewan's Pole Line. 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Sun and cloud today, a high of 26 degrees. Tonight, mostly cloudy. Chance of showers, the low 19. Tomorrow, cloud, chance of showers. Kevin Williams says there could be a thunderstorm, too. Breezy, the high 25. A mix of sun and cloud again Friday, and a high of 23 degrees. Sunny and 23 on Saturday. It's currently 13. 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
4: On the 401 eastbound, we're still fully closed off from Palace Road to County Road 4. We're dealing with a big crash cleanup. Other than that, the 401 is doing well through Belleville and Trenton in both directions. Highway 62 and 37 are also clear, and Highway 49. I'm not seeing any construction-related delays yet. It's a smooth sail so far. 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Detox, Retox, Recover, WhitewaterBeerSpa.ca. And that's the latest traffic of Antonia Altabonte.
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Rock 107, Green Day, when I come around, 710, it's Buzz and Alana. 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

0: But that's the point she makes. She felt like a lot of the burden of the less fun parts of owning a dog, she seems, fell on her.
1: Right.
0: And that might be accurate. Love dogs. I'd love to have another dog. Do you have a dog?
1: Used to. We had, he died earlier this year. So
0: we're
1: dogless right now.
0: Yeah.
1: Yeah.
0: It was on this day, August 26th, back in 580 AD. Toilet paper was invented in China.
1: Ah, wow. That long ago, eh?
0: Yeah. Begs the question what they did up until 580 AD. But anyway, don't paint a picture.
1: Don't shake hands.
0: No. This day in 1929, the first roller coaster was built. It's had its ups and downs ever since. Hey!
1: It's not dad joke time, okay?
0: I know. I'm sorry. This day in 1957, the Ford Motor Company rolled out the first Edsel, which was maybe the first official lemon from the Ford Motor Company. This day in 1961, the International Hockey Hall of Fame opened in Toronto. It was on this day in 1967, Jimi Hendrix released a little tune called Purple Haze.
1: I've heard it.
0: Have you?
1: Yeah.
0: You'll have to hum a few bars for me. I don't recognize the name. This day, 1968, the Beatles released a tune. Maybe you heard of this one, Hey Jude.
1: I've heard that one as well once or twice.
0: This day, 1973, Bobby Darin played his final concert at the Hilton in Las Vegas. And the shark bites. And the... I can't do Bobby Darin. Love Bobby Darin. And this day in 2023, we lost Bob Barker, one of those TV hosts you thought just might go on forever.
1: Yeah.
0: Celebrity birthdays today. John Mulaney, comedian John Mulaney, is 44. Macaulay Culkin is 46. I think most people, when you say the name Macaulay Culkin, you still see that face on the cover of the Home Alone VHS, right?
1: Grabbing his little cheeks.
0: Yeah, exactly.
1: Screaming.
0: 46. Chris Pine turns 46 as well today. And Melissa McCarthy, 56 years old. And not a single rockaholic birthday. So had we had a birthday, we would have had somebody to hand off this $25 gift card to Pizza Nova Belleville. I think the rules stipulate in the absence of a birthday, you and I are having pizza for breakfast.
1: Sounds good to me.
0: Pizza Nova Belleville, real Italian pizza. Sorry, I'll get it together. Real Italian pizza, made fresh every day at 94 College Street West in Belleville. I got thrown by no birthdays.
1: I thought you were just thinking about the pizza and you couldn't get the words out.
0: My mouth is wide. Look at this.
1: Salivating.
0: Yep. 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

0: 20s classic rock, Rock 107, Triumph, Follow Your Heart. 719 with Buzz and Elena Cameron. Sun and cloud for us today with a high of 26. Nothing wrong with that. We're at 13 right now in downtown Belleville. Again, a reminder, eastbound 401 closed at Palace Road in Napanee. That stretch all the way to Odessa apparently shut down for several hours to come yet as they investigate and deal with a multi-vehicle accident that happened overnight. We'll keep you on top of those details as they roll in. Sad news, of course, yesterday. Dolly Parton passed away at the age of 80, apparently from cancer. It was a short battle with cancer, which she had not made aware. She had not made the public aware of, because she kept that to herself. But she will be obviously hugely missed within not just the entertainment industry, but I think just missed, period. She aside from being this amazing singer-songwriter, she was a philanthropist as well. I mean, she was worth somewhere in the neighborhood of $450 to $650 million, and she just kept giving it away in different ways. The library charity, she
1: gave away, Library, yeah.
0: The Imagination Library, providing free books to thousands and thousands of kids around the world. Amazing. Top 10 things you probably didn't know about Dolly Parton. I'll go through these real quick. Number 10, she rejected an offer for Elvis Presley to record her song. The song that they wanted to record was I Will Always Love You, the one that Whitney Houston made a huge hit from. And I remember the interview. She said it wasn't Elvis's fault. It was Colonel Tom Parker wanted apparently too much money or something like that from one of the royalties or whatever. So she said, no, thank you. That's my Dolly Parton.
1: No, thank you.
0: Anyway, she later said she was glad Whitney did it because she made a lot of money from that.
1: Yeah, I bet.
0: Number 9 of the top 10 things you probably didn't know about Dolly Parton. She slept in her makeup.
1: Not surprising, though.
0: Maybe not. My wife does the same thing, but when she's drunk. If she's too drunk to
1: We've
0: wash.
1: All been there. Yeah.
0: Number 8, she's got a few tattoos. Apparently, they serve a purpose, though. Her tattoos cover up small scars.
1: Oh.
0: Number 7, Parton played a lot of musical instruments. I don't know how many. It just says a lot. Number 6, it says she once lost a Dolly Parton lookalike contest. Don't quite cut it. Sorry.
1: She didn't have the biggest chest in the lots of people. So
0: yeah.
1: She lost.
0: Number 5, she's Miley Cyrus's honorary godmother.
1: I knew that, yeah.
0: Top 10 things you probably didn't know about Dolly Parton. Number 4, her hit Jolene was partially inspired by a bank teller.
1: Hmm.
0: Interesting. Number 3, of course, we alluded to this a few moments ago. Dolly Parton created a library to promote literacy, the Imagination Library, providing free books to a lot of underprivileged children all over the world. Number 2, she did not write I Will Always Love You about a romantic partner. I don't know. It doesn't give any further details as to what the
1: inspiration
0: was. Wasn't
1: it what was the show she was on that she left? Wasn't it about that?
0: Really? I don't know.
1: I could be wrong.
0: No, you're probably
1: like
0: right.
1: I don't somewhere.
0: I don't know anything about Dolly other than what's, you know, written out here for me. And the number 1 thing you probably did not know about Dolly Parton, although she had her own theme park, she never went on any of the rides.
1: She doesn't like rides?
0: Anyway, Dolly Parton passing away yesterday at the age of 80. I know, as I mentioned, she will be hugely missed.
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0: Rock 107 Fleetwood Mac, Don't Stop, 736. It's Buzz, sun and cloud today with a high of 26. We'll get an updated look at your weather with another check-in from Kevin Williams coming up in just over 10 minutes from now. It is officially, I don't know, maybe unofficially, back to school survival week. And each day this week, we've been giving you a chance to win a little something to help that transition back to school, the kids from summer vacation back to the books. So some prizes, ideally, that will, like I say, assist in that move back to school. So today, for example, we've got a Staples gift card up for grabs, which will come in handy, I would think, for all those school supplies. That is courtesy Carla Brennan from Remax Quinty. So thank you, Carla. So the deal is we have three survival-related type questions, multiple guests. You just need two out of three to win. If you think you need help on one of them, you can ask an Alana.
1: I'll do my best.
0: She'll do her. There's no guarantees. She has the answer, but like she said, she'll do her best. And that's all we really can ask.
1: I can try.
0: All right. We'll look for caller three right now, 771-1071.
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0: All right, here we go. We have Dan Heisman on the line with us. Good morning, Dan. How are you?
10: Good morning. I'm great. How are you?
0: We're doing just swell. Sounds like you're on the road. Are you on the way to work? What's going on?
10: I am on my way to Madoc.
0: To Madoc? Is that where you work? Okay. What do you do in Madoc?
10: No, we're just out for a drive.
0: Oh, okay. It's an interesting time of the day just to go for a drive. 7:40 in the morning. Let's just go for a drive.
1: It's the Wednesday morning drive.
0: I appreciate
10: that's
0: that.
10: Pretty much it.
0: Do you have any stress factors yourself in school, going to school?
10: No, I mean, I've got 3 kids that are currently in school right now. Our youngest is going into grade 8, so it's kind of stressful, that part of it, but other than that, nope. Oh. No stresses whatsoever. We're old pros at this.
0: Oh, okay. I refer to children as stress factors, just to, whether or not they're literally causing you stress. They are indeed, from my experience, maybe nobody else's, stress factors. Anyway.
10: You're not wrong.
0: Dan, let's do this. Three survival questions. You need two out of three to win. Multiple guests. If you think you need help on one of them, you can ask a Durkin. Do you have your turn signal on? What's that?
10: Oh, it's my four-way sign.
0: Oh, sorry.
1: We're good. Pulled over. I thought you were sitting at like 62-7 waiting at the turn.
0: It's like one of those people who just doesn't know to cancel the turn signal.
10: That's right, yeah.
0: All right, here we go. First question. Which of these wild berries are safe when ripe and cooked, but can cause nausea when eaten off the bush? Is it A, golden currants, B, raspberries, or C, elderberries?
10: I'm going to go with golden currants.
0: Ooh, no, elderberries. Elderberries.
10: Oh.
0: You need these next two, okay? You need these next two, and don't forget, you can ask an Alana, so you still have that.
10: Great.
0: Here's the next one. It's a good idea to build your shelter near what? Cliffs, dry riverbeds, or a water source?
10: Oh, wow. These are hard questions. Okay, let's ask in Alana.
0: All right. Is it a good idea to build your shelter, Alana, near what? Cliffs, dry riverbeds, a water source?
1: Well, I think you'd want to have water, right? I'm going to say C.
0: She's guessing C, a water source.
10: I'm going to go with her answer.
0: Good idea. Yes, a water source. All right, last one. You need this one, and you need to get it on your own. Here we go. How can you determine the distance of an oncoming storm? Is it A, by the time between flashes of lightning and claps of thunder, B, the length of the lightning bolt, or C, by the loudness of the thunder? How can you determine
10: that? Was the,
0: what's that?
10: That was the easiest one of all three. We're going to go with A.
0: A, by the time between flashes of lightning and claps of thunder, is absolutely correct.
1: Yay! I need to be taking notes this week and all this stuff.
0: Could come in handy.
1: Basis what I need to survive.
0: You never know. Dan, congratulations. You've got that gift card, the Staples gift card, courtesy Carla Brennan from Remax. Nicely done. Hang on the line a couple of more seconds for us. We'll get some details to you right away. Def Leppard, Rock 107.

0: Rock 107, Steppenwolf, Born to be Wild, 751. 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Good morning again, Kevin. We're off to a pretty decent day today.
1: We absolutely are, picking up where yesterday left off. Buzz, good morning to you and to all. Winter of a Wednesday awaits us weather-wise. Enjoy it, savor it. Tomorrow, not so much. A cold front comes in from the west. A couple of showers and storms with it. Hopefully the weather and skies will clear behind it enough tomorrow night, and they may, to afford us a nice view of the nearly full lunar eclipse. Not quite, but almost, tomorrow night. That occurs and peaks at around midnight, the blood moon, as it were. And then behind the front, boy, it looks nice as we head into the weekend with comfortable air, low humidity, and a decent dose of sunshine. We're keeping our eyes on the tropics. There is a system off the coast of Africa that may become a named storm so many days from now. If that system were to be named, the name? Dolly. In the meantime, for the day today, we're looking for a pleasant day. Sun, some mixed cloud, comfortable, low humidity, the high 26. Early moonlight, then some clouds return in thicker form overnight, down to 19. Mostly cloudy tomorrow, couple of showers, maybe some thunder, high 25. It's a nice day Friday, a mix of sun and cloud, and a top temperature up 23. Buzz?
0: All right. Does that not seem a little odd to name? I know it's maybe in tribute, but to name something so destructive after somebody like
1: Dolly. Well, that's true. It's just the names are made years in advance. It's just coincidental, named by the World Meteorological Organization and ironically landlocked Switzerland. But the names are made years in advance and they're rotated. And there have been tropical systems named Dolly in the past, but it's just struck many as ironic that the next name system will be Dolly.
0: The timing is certainly interesting. All right. Well, we'll get an update again later this afternoon when you check back in with Rick right around 4:25. You have a great day, my friend. And, of course, we'll talk again tomorrow morning.
1: We'll see you tomorrow. Thank you, Buzz.
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1: Good morning. Sitting at 14 degrees, headed to a high of 26 with a mix of sun and cloud. I'm Eleni Cameron with your Rock 107 News Update. 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Trailhead Belleville, next to Swiss Chalet on North Front Street, Belleville. Finance Minister François-Philippe Champagne said, quote, "When the United States of America asked too much and offered too little, we made a choice. We chose Canada." His comments came in an announcement that Canada is hiking tariffs to 50% on some American products after the U.S. did the same on billions of dollars worth of Canadian exports on Saturday. The move will come into force September 8th. It's part of a list of nearly 900 U.S. products being tariffed. The latest trade escalation comes after the two countries failed to reach a new deal by a deadline imposed by U.S. President Donald Trump. Ontario's holding a multi-billion dollar ace card in the ongoing trade dispute. That's the message from Northumberland Peterborough South MPP David Piccini, who's taking a front row seat in Canada's tariff fight. The provincial Labour minister says the negotiations with the Americans are driving economic uncertainty.
2: My role is to make sure Ontario has the workforce to succeed in growing industries and to protect those industries. And I think we have to have a strong response to President Trump's latest attack on our economy.
1: Hear more from the one-on-one chat online at quintynews.com. Belleville police have laid charges against a Belleville woman after it was alleged rocks were thrown at a vehicle, shattering a car window.
3: Police responded to a call for service at around 2:23 p.m. on Monday. It was reported that a female had thrown rocks at a vehicle that had been parked at a residence before leaving the property. As a result, a window of the vehicle was smashed. Police also learned that the female was bound by release conditions, including a requirement to abide by the rules of that residence. As a result of the investigation, a 26-year-old Belleville woman was arrested and charged with mischief under $5,000 and four counts of failed to comply with probation order. She was released on an undertaking with a court date in September. Zach McGibbon, Quinty News.
1: Prince Edward County preparing to hand over the Wellington Town Hall to the newly formed Wellington Town Hall Stewardship Association to maintain the facility moving forward. Yesterday, council discussed a staff report about progress made by the association to prepare for taking on managing the historic property. The Stewardship Association has completed previous conditions to demonstrate that it can look after the building and has recommended council allow them to begin working on the process to transfer the site to the association. That motion was approved without debate. And Dolly Parton's publicist says the music star has died surrounded by loved ones after bravely fighting a brief battle with cancer. Parton passed away at the age of 80 in Nashville. In addition to being a musician and an actress, she was a generous philanthropist and successful businesswoman whose projects included a theme park in the Smoky Mountain foothills and an educational, nonprofit imagination library that gave free books to children. And that's news. Sports is brought to you by Alf Curtis Home Improvements, your trusted building supply partner. 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Old Highway 2, west of Wallbridge, Loyalist Road. The Toronto Blue Jays lost 5-3 to the hottest team in baseball, the Kansas City Royals. They're back at it in Toronto for Game 2 tonight. The Jays are three games back of that final AL wildcard spot. Tonight in the WNBA, the Toronto Tempo take on the Seattle Storm. Turning to hockey, the Belleville Senators have unveiled their promotional lineup for their 10th anniversary season in the Bay of Quinte. Single-game tickets go on sale this Friday at 10 a.m. The home opener is set for Friday, October 2nd against the Hamilton Hammers. Fan-favorite theme nights like the Teddy Bear Toss, Military Appreciation Game, and Bell Vegas Night all back on the slate. Full details now up at Quinte News Online. Down the road, training camp rolls on today and tomorrow for the Trenton Golden Hawks with open practices running from 2 to 4 p.m. at the Duncan McDonald Arena. Meanwhile, the Wellington Dukes are shaping up their roster ahead of their September 4th opener. Head coach and GM Jacob Panetta announced three new additions, defensemen Galen O'Shea and Gavin Godick, alongside 19-year-old forward Kazen Bates, acquired from the Georgetown Raiders. On the local Diamond and South Hastings Baseball League semifinals, A.J. Burlington drove in the game's only run as the Rhino Lining Rockies edged the Tandanega Cardinals 1-0 to take a 2-1 series lead. Tonight, the Reed Young Guns look to build on their 2-1 series lead against Ewan's Pole Line. 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Sun and cloud today, a high of 26 degrees. Tonight, mostly cloudy. Chance of showers, the low 19. Tomorrow, cloud, chance of showers. Kevin Williams says there could be a thunderstorm, too. Breezy, the high 25. A mix of sun and cloud again Friday, and a high of 23 degrees. Sunny and 23 on Saturday. It's currently 14. 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
4: Keep in mind the 401 eastbound is fully closed off from Palace to County Road 4 due to a crash cleanup, and you will find heavy delays. Other than that, we're still doing well on the 401 heading through Belleville or Trenton. Highway 62 and 37 both look good. Highway 49 is also starting to get construction-related volume in between County Road 15 and Bethesda Road, but it's nothing major that would slow you down yet. Whitewater Beer Spa brings a Nordic spa experience to the Ottawa River with access to hot tubs, saunas, river and pool dips, the sandy beach, campfires, and cozy cabins for those staying overnight. 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With the latest traffic, I'm Antonia Altabonte.
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1: Awesome. All right. We mentioned earlier this morning, today is officially National Dog Day. So we're going to play this morning, Name That Talking Dog.
2: Ooh.
1: So I have three clips here from TV shows, all that feature a dog that talks.
2: Okay. All TV shows, not movies?
1: All of them are TV shows. Okay. Just double checking. Yes.
2: All right.
1: All you have to do is identify the dog, the talking dog. Two out of three to win. You can ask Alana if you think you need help on one of them. We'll look for our first contestant with caller three right now, 771-1071.
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1: All right, let's do this. We're going to line three. We have Sharon standing by. Good morning, Sharon. How are you?
8: I'm good, and you guys?
1: We're doing great. What are you up to this morning?
8: Just finished taking our border collie for a long walk around the neighborhood.
1: Excellent.
2: Oh, perfect.
1: Excellent. Took the dog out on this National Dog Day. What's your dog's name?
8: His name is Dude, after the dude in The Big Lebowski.
1: I love it.
2: Yes.
8: Emily's favorite film.
1: I love it. Come here, dude. Here, dude.
8: Yeah.
1: That's awesome. All right. Well, it's Name That Talking Dog. We've got three of these clips. Sharon, you just have to identify two out of three to win. If you think you need help on one of them, you can ask Alana, okay?
8: Absolutely.
1: All right, here we go. Here is the first one. Take a listen.
9: Wait a minute, what am I thinking? Chocolate is poisonous to dogs. I better stop.
1: Any idea?
8: I do not have a clue.
1: All right. Do you want Alana to take a crack at it for you?
8: Yes, please.
1: All right, Alana, what do you think?
2: That sounds to me like none other than Brian from Family Guy?
1: She says Brian from Family
8: Guy.
1: You know
8: what? I never watched that show. Our boys did. They're now men. But absolutely, I'm going to say absolutely yes.
1: For the record, I'm a man now myself, and I still watch that show.
8: I didn't mean any disrespect. Our boys loved it. Jeremy and Jack loved that show. I just couldn't get into it.
1: Yeah, I know. I'm kidding around. Yes, that was Brian. All right, you need these next two on your own, okay? I think you can do it, hopefully.
8: Yep.
1: Here we go. Take a listen.
10: Yeah.
8: Oh, that's Scooby-Doo.
2: Yeah.
1: There's two. That's all you needed right
2: there.
1: That's
2: all you needed.
1: Just for fun, we'll see if you can get this last one, okay? I'll say this. With your kids all grown up, this may not be as familiar as it might be to some other folks, all right? Take a listen to this.
11: Can we get the bill, please? Can we get the bill?
1: Any idea?
8: Oh, you know what? My husband's in the film business and does that show Paw Patrol. Would that be from that show?
1: That's a great guess, but no, it's Bluey. Bluey.
8: Okay. Our boys were two. Then they're 33 and 29 now.
1: It's a little after their time.
2: They were just outside the Bluey window.
8: Yeah, exactly.
1: Anyway, hey, nicely done.

You did it. You've got yourself that day pass to the Picton Fair, September 11th to the 13th. You just hang on the line for a few moments for us. We'll get some details to you. Here you go. Some more dogs. The sheep dogs. I don't know. Rock 107.

0: Rock 107, the Sheepdogs. I don't know. It's Buzz and Alana here, 820. Sun and cloud for your Wednesday. High of 26. We're 14 in downtown Belleville. Let me double check that. I haven't refreshed the thermometer here. Just give me a second. 15. There we go. 15 degrees. I stand corrected by one notch. Hey, we had a birthday come in a little bit late that I wanted to give a quick shout out to, if I can find it again. Here we go. Stephanie Jordan. Happy birthday, Stephanie Jordan. Stephanie is 38 today. It says, happy birthday, Mom. Love, Damien.
1: Aww.
0: All right. So, you know what? We'll include that with tomorrow's birthday announcement so that Stephanie can get into the draw for the Pizza Nova pizza. Okay? So we'll do that. Like I said, Dog Day. It's National Dog Day today. You've had a few dogs in your lifetime.
1: I have.
0: Do you have one that stands out as a favorite?
1: Probably two. Probably Ben, my sort of the first dog I really remember having on the farm when I was a kid. And then we had a dog, Sam, who was an Australian Shepherd Husky mix.
0: Oh, wow. That's an interesting
1: and
0: mix.
1: It was. And he was absolutely adorable. Loved him.
0: My brother has an Australian Shepherd, a purebred Australian Shepherd. Hugely energetic. And I can only imagine, because I've had a Husky. I had a Siberian Husky, if you want to talk about energetic dogs. Mm-hmm. So you put those two together. I can't imagine what that must have been like. I
1: know. Well, yet he wasn't. Like, you know, he liked to run and jump and play and get out for walks, but he wasn't crazy, you know, needed to go anywhere. He didn't wander much because sometimes huskies will tour around.
0: Oh, we'd get the phone calls from the neighbors. Trance is on it about half a mile down the road already.
1: Yeah. I know my sister had a husky too, and same thing. But yeah, no, he stuck close to home. It may have had something to do with our neighbors at the time. They had like a welding school next door to us, and he'd just wander over to there. That's as far as he'd go. Because all the students would give him treats on their break. So he kind of looked like a coffee table.
0: You know, the Husky has a reputation for being an escape artist.
1: Mm-hmm.
0: And I had one, you know, those corkscrew type anchors that go into the ground. And then we had about 30 feet of leash attached to that. So he had some good running space in the backyard. But we don't have a fenced in backyard. So if we weren't taking him out for a walk and he wanted to be outside, he was fine with that. But, he managed to pull that up out of the ground. So I got like a heavier duty one that was thicker metal, went farther into the ground. He pulled that one up out of the ground. So I had to find like, you know, a really packed part of the yard to put that back in. So then he figured, and I didn't want to choke him, but he managed to pull his head out of the collar attached to the leash, attached to the anchor. It was like a regular thing, but, he was great. We loved
1: him. Did you just buy a fence in the end?
0: No, we did not. This sounds horrible, but we gave him away.
1: Oh.
0: We gave him, there was a friend of mine who lived on a farm, and I thought that's what he needs. Uh-huh. He needs a big farm to run around on. So it was a tough day for sure, but, I'm imagining he lived out a wonderful full life on the farm.
1: Yes.
0: I hope. Anyway, happy dog day, everybody. Joan Jett and the Blackhearts on the way.
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0: Aerosmith, The Other Side, Rock 107. It's Buzz with Alana this morning, 8:37, sun and cloud today, a high of 26. We're 15 right now in downtown Belleville. I was talking about this earlier this morning, a wee bit of a blunder in the delivery of my brand new, first ever Canadian passport. You know, I became a Canadian citizen finally.
1: Yeah.
0: After all these years. And then the first thing I did as such was I applied for my Canadian passport. And they told me when I applied for it, this will be sent out via registered mail. And you think when you hear something's going to be sent to you registered mail, it's going to be safe, secure, and get to you, you know, within a reasonable manner. So, that didn't happen. I got the passport, but what ended up happening yesterday was, somehow, even though my name and my address are right there on the front of this envelope, which did I mention it's registered mail, it went to the wrong address.
1: Oh.
0: Now, that's kind of a you know, enough of an error right there.
1: Yes.
0: But again, did I mention it's registered mail, which means it has to be signed for. So add to that blunder, the person at this wrong address accepts it, signs for it, takes it.
1: They didn't look at the name either and go, hey, that's not me. I don't know who that
0: right?
1: is.
0: I don't know. They opened it and took it out and realized that, well, I'm hoping it was just a matter of, oh, this isn't ours. We got to get it back to Canada Post rather than, oh, let's photocopy this really important information and private information. Maybe we can use it in some criminal way down the road. That's what I'm hoping did not happen.
1: Cops are going to be waiting at your door when you get home today.
0: Anyway, it got back to Canada Post and then with an apology brought to my door yesterday. But how does that happen with registered mail?
1: Yeah.
0: I thought the whole idea of registered mail was so that it didn't get lost and sent to the wrong person.
1: Goes through all the safeguards.
0: So my buddy who used to work for the government, he told me that, you know, an unsigned passport, which it was, he says an unsigned passport is worth about $10,000 on the black market, which both causes, you know, some concern, but also I'm immediately thinking maybe I should hold off on signing my passport. I can make a quick $10,000. I don't know what happened to it.
1: Suddenly Buzz and Gwen are taking a luxury cruise
0: they
1: somewhere.
0: Sent it to the wrong place. God knows where it ended up. $10,000. $10,000. And then of course, you know, you can pretend that, you know, it was sold by somebody else.
1: And
0: maybe I can, you know, maybe there's some litigation in there that I can get a few more bucks from. I don't know. This could have worked out for me.
1: It could have.
0: I just missed the boat on that one. Anyway, Stones on the way. Hang on.
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0: 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Let's get into your latest Rock 107 entertainment bite. The surviving members of Soundgarden will perform at halftime during the Seattle Seahawks home opener on September 9th at Lumen Field. Taylor Momsen of The Pretty Reckless will front the band, while Pearl Jam's Mike McCready joins as additional guitarist. McCready will also perform the national anthem before kickoff. The game launches the 2026-27 NFL season, pitting the defending champion Seahawks against the New England Patriots, the team Seattle defeated in last season's Super Bowl. It marks the band's first performance since their Rock and Roll Hall of Fame induction in November of 2025. Members Matt Cameron, Kim Thayil, and Ben Shepherd are also working on a new album featuring pre-recorded vocals from the late Chris Cornell. Kickoff is set for 8:20 p.m. Eastern on NBC. Ryan Gosling's production company is collaborating with Warner Brothers on a new live-action Flintstones film following a grown-up Bam Bam Rubble. They are currently searching for a writer. Previous live-action adaptations of the Flintstones included 1994's The Flintstones and 2000's The Flintstones in Viva Rock Vegas, which earned together $401 million globally. The cast of 30 Rock will reunite for a one-night-only anniversary event at Radio City Music Hall in New York on October 11th. Tina Fey, Alec Baldwin, Tracy Morgan, Jane Krakowski, and Jack McBrayer are all confirmed to appear, with additional surprise guests expected. The event benefits the Boys and Girls Club of Harlem, with all net proceeds supporting after-school academic and career programs serving over 2,000 young people annually. Ticket pre-sales begin today at 10 a.m. Eastern, with general sales opening tomorrow. The NBC comedy ran from 2006 to 2013, earning 16 Emmy Awards from over 100 nominations, including 3 for Outstanding Comedy Series. And Dolly Parton, one of the most celebrated entertainers in music history, died peacefully in Nashville yesterday at 80 after a brief battle with cancer. A spokesperson did not provide more details, but Parton was reportedly admitted into a hospital on Friday for kidney and autoimmune issues. Born January 14, 1946, in a one-room Tennessee cabin as the fourth of 12 children, Parton rose from poverty to score 26 number one hits. She sold over 100 million records and wrote thousands of songs in her career, including timeless classics like Jolene, 9 to 5, and I Will Always Love You. Parton earned a total of 11 Grammys and remained active until the end, developing a Nashville hotel, museum, theme park, truck stop, and a new coffee line called Cup of Ambition. Beyond music, she founded the Imagination Library Book Program and donated millions to a variety of charitable causes. And that is your latest Rock 107 Entertainment Bite. I'm Buzz Collins.
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0: Little Bones, the hip Rock 107 is Buzz here. 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Brain fart. Sun and cloud today. I'll be fine. I'll be okay. I'm all right. I'm all right. I'm okay. Mix of sun and cloud today with a high of 26. Mainly cloudy tonight. Chance of showers, low down to 19. Tomorrow, cloudy with a chance of showers, maybe a thunderstorm. High of 25. Looking ahead to Friday, mix of sun and cloud and a high of 23. Right now in downtown Belleville, it is 18 degrees. Hang on for Pearl Jam right after this.
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0: 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Buzz here. The Quinny Ride for Paws 15th Anniversary Annual Poker Run. It was supposed to go last weekend. Thanks to the weather, it is now slated for this coming weekend, this coming Sunday. Same as everything was supposed to roll out other than the date. It will still take place from What's Your Scoop there in Frankfurt at 2290 Frankfurt Road. Registration and coffee at 10 a.m. The ride gets underway at 11. Barbecue at noon. Everybody is welcome. Proceeds raised going to Affixed for Life, Sandy Pines Wildlife Center, and Hastings and Prince Edward Humane Society. So a great cause. And the winners, by the way, will be announced at 2 p.m. Spectators are welcome. Again, that is this Sunday, the rain date, I guess, if you will, this Sunday from 2290 Frankfurt Road, the 15th anniversary annual poker run. It's $25 donation per bike to ride. All right. We're back at it with Kiss in just a sec. Hang on.
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0: Rock 107, Bryan Adams, this time reading all sorts of rave reviews on social media from his performance last night in Kingston at Slush Puppy Place. Recent interview from Rolling Stone magazine, he was talking about his daughters and how they hate it when he sings around the house. He says, quote, "If I try singing around them, they leap on me to stop." He says, "Both of my daughters love music." Apparently just not his, but he says whether they'll take it up themselves, that's up to them. I'm letting them figure it out themselves. It's Buzz here. We're going to get back to it in just a second. Lenny Kravitz is on the way after this.
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0: 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Sun and cloud today with a high of 26, mainly cloudy tonight with a chance of showers, low of 19. Tomorrow, cloudy, chance of showers, risk of a thunderstorm, and a high of 25. Looking ahead to Friday, mix of sun and cloud and 23 for the high. Triumph on the way after this. Hang on.
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3: Hey there, it's Ted Bradford, and here's why August 26th matters in rock. In 1970, guitarist Duane Allman joined Eric Clapton's Derek and the Dominoes, recording sessions that took place in Florida. In 1970, the massive Isle of Wight Festival opened in England, drawing an estimated 600,000 attendees, with performances by Jimi Hendrix, The Who, and The Doors. Speaking of Hendrix, in 2003, he was honored by Rolling Stone magazine that named him the greatest guitarist in rock history. In 2005, Green Day was named the best band on the planet at the Kerrang! Rock Awards in England. And finally, in 2007, the Rolling Stones played the final show of their A Bigger Bang World Tour at London's O2 Arena, finishing the highest-grossing rock tour of its time at $560 million. And that's why August 26th matters in rock. I'm Ted. Rock on.

0: Journey, Separate Ways, Rock 107. Dolly Parton, who sadly passed away yesterday at the age of 80, she once said she wishes she could have recorded Journey's Open Arms. She says, I wish I had written it. She says, my husband always loved it, and I always thought I should have recorded it with Kenny Rogers. She did eventually record it. She recorded it with Steve Perry recently for her rock album. It's Buzz here. We're going to get to Floyd in just a second. Hang on.
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0: 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Great tunes. Great tunes. You're a part of the Rock 107 workforce, where Quinty rocks.

0: Rock 107, Billy Talent and Fallen Leaves. 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A mix of sun and cloud through the day. High of 26. Mainly cloudy for tonight. There is a chance of showers. Low down to 19. Tomorrow, cloudy. Chance of showers. Maybe a thunderstorm as well. High of 25. And then looking ahead to Friday, mix of sun and cloud and a high of 23. Hang on for you too, right after this.
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0: Rock 107, April Wine, and say hello. It's Buzz here. I'm about to say bye-bye, but before I go, I got to share this one with you. This is amazing. A 66-year-old California woman named Judy Oyama has set a new Guinness World Record as the world's oldest competitive skateboarder. 66 years old. She competed in the Skateboarding World Championships in Brazil recently. Oyama began skateboarding, it says, in 1975 and was inducted into the Skateboarding Hall of Fame in 2018. She actually beat her own record as the oldest female competitive skateboarder, 66 years old. That's amazing. Forget about skater boy. How about skater grandma? That is my time. Rick Kevin's taking over at the top of the hour. He's got the All Request Nooner good to go for you. Get your calls in to Rick at 771-1071. Have an awesome day. We'll meet you back here tomorrow morning and leave you with Nirvana right after this. Hang on.
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1: Good afternoon. A mix of sun and cloud this afternoon. Temperature might climb up to 26 degrees. Right now, it's 21. I'm John Spitters with your Rock 107 News Update. 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The number one store for large and small renovators, Old Highway 2, west of Walbridge Loyalist Road. There was a violent assault at an apartment building in Belleville's West End late yesterday afternoon. City police responded shortly after 4 p.m. to learn that a man had assaulted another man by hitting him in the leg with a hammer and spitting on him. A window was also smashed. The suspect then returned to his apartment and stayed there until shortly before 6 p.m. after officers negotiated his surrender. A 33-year-old Belleville man faces four charges, including assault with a weapon and possession of a weapon for a dangerous purpose. A crossing over the Rideau Canal in Kingston has been closed after a police-involved shooting this morning. The incident at the Wabun crossing occurred shortly before 10 a.m. Kingston police have offered little information except to say there's no risk to public safety and the crossing will be closed for an extended period of time. Ontario's Special Investigations Unit has been contacted. Tragedy in the Bancroft area following a fatal off-road crash on Tuesday. A 64-year-old London man died after his ATV rolled over on a trail off Macaulay Lake Road. That's near Algonquin Park. OPP officers and emergency responders rushed to the scene shortly before 2 p.m., but the driver could not be saved. There's good reason for police to patrol their territories. Sometimes they see criminal activity as it's occurring. That's exactly what happened just after midnight today in Picton. An officer on patrol spotted someone spray painting graffiti on the back wall of a business. A 35-year-old Montreal man faces a mischief under $5,000 charge and has a November court date. Prince Edward County Council preparing to hand over the Wellington Town Hall to the newly formed Wellington Town Hall Stewardship Association. Detail from Alan Michael Steele.
2: During Tuesday's council meeting, council discussed a staff report about progress that had been made by the association to prepare for taking on the responsibility of managing the historic property. Municipal staff confirmed that the Stewardship Association has completed previous conditions that were set to demonstrate they can look after the building, and have recommended that council allow them to begin work on the process to transfer the building to the Stewardship Association. That motion was approved without debate. You can find more detail at quintynews.com. For Quinty News, I'm Alan Michael Steele.
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4: 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I'm Elena Cameron.
3: The Toronto Blue Jays lost 5-3 to the hottest team in baseball, the Kansas City Royals. They're back at it in Toronto for Game 2 tonight. The Jays are three games back of that final AL wildcard spot. Tonight in the WNBA, the Toronto Tempo take on the Seattle Storm. Turning to hockey, the Belleville Senators have unveiled their promotional lineup for their 10th anniversary season in the Bay of Quinte. Single-game tickets go on sale this Friday at 10 a.m. The home opener is set for Friday, October 2nd, against the Hamilton Hammers. Fan-favorite theme nights like the Teddy Bear Toss, Military Appreciation Game, and Bell Vegas Night all back on the slate. Full details now up at Quinte News Online. Down the road, training camp rolls on today and tomorrow for the Trenton Golden Hawks, with open practices running from 2 to 4 p.m. at the Duncan MacDonald Arena. Meanwhile, the Wellington Dukes are shaping up their roster ahead of their September 4th opener. Head coach and GM Jacob Panetta announced three new additions, defensemen Galen O'Shea and Gavin Godick, alongside 19-year-old forward Kazen Bates, acquired from the Georgetown Raiders. On the local Diamond and South Hastings Baseball League semifinals, A.J. Burlington drove in the game's only run as the Rhino Lining Rockies edged the Tandanega Cardinals 1-0 to take a 2-1 series lead. Tonight, the Reed Young Guns look to build on their 2-1 series lead against Ewan's Pole Line. And that's sports.
1: 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Sun and cloud this afternoon. Highs may be around 26. Tonight, mostly cloudy, chance of showers. Lows 19. Tomorrow, cloudy, chance of showers, maybe a thunderstorm, a little breezy tomorrow, and the high's around 25. Looking ahead to Friday now, sun and cloud, the high's 23. Right now, 21. and get the latest news anytime at quinnynews.com. 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
5: 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It's time for a Take It Outside Minute on Rock 107. 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
6: When it comes to watering the lawn and the garden, there's a few myths out there and definitely some misinformation. So it's time to set the record straight. The best time for you to water your plants and the lawn is not at the end of the day. It's only in the morning. When we water at night, the leaves of the plants have less opportunity to dry off, which promotes fungal growth. The worst offenders include powdery mildew and one called anthracnose, which both need damp leaves and warm temperatures to invade a garden. I was also told never to water in full sun because the water droplets will act as little magnifying glasses and scorch the grass. Now, even though this is a complete myth, it does serve a great purpose. We should never be watering in full sun because it's a waste of water. More water is evaporated when exposed to sunlight before it gets into the roots on those hot sunny days. That means you need twice as much water to care for your plants. So set your timers and your sprinklers to come on when the sun comes up, and all of your green will be much happier for it.
7: A Better Life with Dr. Sanjay Gupta.
8: Do you remember the nervous excitement of your first day of college? I just went to my 40th high school reunion. Can't believe it. I still remember those folks like it was yesterday. For today's incoming freshmen, that anxiety you and I probably felt now starts months earlier, online. Before freshmen ever set foot on campus, a lot of them now feel pressure to find their friends, even their roommates, through incoming class social media groups. Now, this sounds harmless enough, but a lot of these pages are in fact run by outside companies, not the schools. Some even charge a fee to post. Put another way, they're profiting off of kids' anxiety about being lonely. Here's the thing. You don't need your friends picked out before day one. I can almost guarantee you the best friends your kids are going to make are the ones they meet the old-fashioned way, face-to-face. I'm Dr. Sanjay Gupta, helping you live a better life.
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It is Rick, Kevin. Hello, I'll request Nooner. 21 right now. It feels like 28. McCartney and Wings. Maybe I'm Amazed. 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

0: Hi, how you doing?
1: I'm doing well. How are you?
0: Pretty good. Are you guys still doing requests?
1: Yes, we are.
0: All right. I got a really good song from Phil Collins. I would like to hear Sue Studio, if you guys have it.
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0: All right. 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

0: 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Some music ages like milk. And some music ages like fine wine. 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

0: 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Rock 107 weather, it is Rick Kevin. Sun and clouded today, looking pretty good. And 26, then things kind of change up later on tonight, chance of showers. And not a great day tomorrow, a breezy day for Thursday, 25. But, kicking off Friday, Saturday, and Sunday, sun and cloud all 3 days. It's about time to dry out eventually. 22 right now, feels like 28. Downtown. Got a tune here for Geo out in Kentucky, listening here this afternoon. We've got Warrant, Bitter Pill, Tariff Free coming up.
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Rock 107 Honeymoon Suite. Don't forget, coming up tonight is the deep partial lunar eclipse in the night sky. Like 96% of the moon will be covered by the Earth's shadow. And going hand in hand with that by request, here's Bob Seger from back in 81. It says, Shame on the Moon, Rock 107.

0: Bob Seger, Shame on the Moon, back in 1981. It is Rick Heaven at 12:51 right now. Yeah, the deep partial lunar eclipse is happening tonight. I guess we'll carry in the next, the next night or two. And 96% of the moon will be covered by the Earth's shadow coming up. Well, it'll be red off the sea. Anyway, hopefully the cloud will not impede what's going on here with this forecast. They're talking mainly cloudy, chance of showers and 19. Anyway, hang on. We got this.
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0: And name the band and the song on this one and win McDonald's for two and good luck. All right. What do you think? 771-1071.
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0: Number of folks thought this was White Wedding by Billy Idol, but no. It's Red Rider and Human Race. And Jaden Adams got the win. He's got McDonald's for two. Enjoy that.

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Rock 107 Green Day, Longview, also Boston and STP in there too. It is Rick, Kevin, 111 right now, 22, feels like 29. Here's Billy Idol, it's Rebel Yell, Rock 107.

0: right there, wherever you are. 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

0: 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Buzz back in it tomorrow morning with contest time 8:10. And it's tickets for the Picton Fair, like a day pass for one day there. That fair, by the way, is coming soon, September the 11th through to the 13th. Yeah, we're talking September. The last few days of August winding down. 1 week from today, the kids back into school. Kind of weird, eh? Going back to school on a Wednesday. Anyway, that's how the ball bounces, I guess. 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Sun and cloud 26 today. Mainly cloudy, maybe a shower tonight down at 19. And then a damp day tomorrow, cloudy, maybe some showers, risk of a thunderstorm, breezy 25. And the weekend shaping up A-OK, cooler but dry. And sun and cloud Friday, sunny on Saturday, and sun and cloud on Sunday. Great news for Brighton Speedway for Saturday. And for the 20 ride for Paws on Sunday, no rain. We'll get those two events in under clear skies for the most part, or dry conditions. We'll take it. 22 right now. Feels like 29. A Motley Crue coming up.
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0: Rock 107 Triumph and Rocky Mountain Way 140. It is Rick, Kevin 22 right now. And, you know, you heard the news yesterday, Dolly Parton passing away at the age of 80. Another, not a singer, but an actor passed away yesterday. Tim Curry, the iconic character actor and the Rocky Horror Picture Show. He passed away at age 80 also. He was a British actor. And the beloved character actor created a gallery of delicious loony villains for stage and screen. And you might recall he gained fame as Dr. Frankenfurter in the Rocky Horror Picture Show, an iconic role that became a cultural touchstone, I guess. And as the smug concierge in the Home Alone 2 Lost in New York, and his longtime friend and manager, Marcia Hurwitz, said he died Tuesday night at his home in Los Angeles. No cause was disclosed, but he had suffered a major stroke in 2012 that put him in a wheelchair. Anyway, there you go. Earned three Tony nominations for Spamalot, My Favorite Year, and Amadeus, and an Emmy nod in 1994. That's British actor Tim Curry, dead at the age of 80. Aerosmith, coming up.
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It is Rick Kevin, 23, feels like 29. This hour, as we kick this hour off, coming up, Bryan Adams in K-Town last night reports awesome performance. Also, Smashing Pumpkins, Tom Cochran, too. This is In Excess.

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0: Rock 107, Cochrane from Mad Mad World, and Life is a Highway. It is Rick Kevin coming up on 2:30. Got the Entertainment Bite with Buzz coming up in a moment. 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Pretty decent out, sun and cloud in 26. Coming up tonight, mainly cloudy, maybe a shower, down to 19. Then tomorrow, cloudy, maybe a shower, risk of a T-storm, breezy, 25. So back into the wet stuff tomorrow. Then, just in time for the weekend, we dry it out again. And looking good this weekend coming up. No mention of rain so far. Sun and cloud, Friday right through to Sunday, and highs anywhere from, 22, 23 degrees in that ballpark. We're in that ballpark right now. 23, feels like 29. Right now, the police coming up.
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11: The surviving members of Soundgarden will perform at halftime during the Seattle Seahawks home opener on September 9th at Lumen Field. Taylor Momsen of the Pretty Reckless will front the band, while Pearl Jam's Mike McCready joins as additional guitarist. McCready will also perform the national anthem before kickoff. The game launches the 2026-27 NFL season, pitting the defending champion Seahawks against the New England Patriots, the team Seattle defeated in last season's Super Bowl. It marks the band's first performance since their Rock and Roll Hall of Fame induction in November of 2025. Members Matt Cameron, Kim Thayil, and Ben Shepherd are also working on a new album featuring pre-recorded vocals from the late Chris Cornell. Kickoff is set for 8:20 p.m. Eastern on NBC. Ryan Gosling's production company is collaborating with Warner Brothers on a new live-action Flintstones film following a grown-up Bam Bam Rubble. They are currently searching for a writer. Previous live-action adaptations of the Flintstones included 1994's The Flintstones and 2000's The Flintstones in Viva Rock Vegas, which earned together $401 million globally. The cast of 30 Rock will reunite for a one-night-only anniversary event at Radio City Music Hall in New York on October 11th. Tina Fey, Alec Baldwin, Tracy Morgan, Jane Krakowski, and Jack McBrayer are all confirmed to appear, with additional surprise guests expected. The event benefits the Boys and Girls Club of Harlem, with all net proceeds supporting after-school academic and career programs serving over 2,000 young people annually. Ticket pre-sales begin today at 10 a.m. Eastern, with general sales opening tomorrow. The NBC comedy ran from 2006 to 2013, earning 16 Emmy Awards from over 100 nominations, including 3 for Outstanding Comedy Series. And Dolly Parton, one of the most celebrated entertainers in music history, died peacefully in Nashville yesterday at 80 after a brief battle with cancer. A spokesperson did not provide more details, but Parton was reportedly admitted into a hospital on Friday for kidney and autoimmune issues. Born January 14, 1946, in a one-room Tennessee cabin as the fourth of 12 children, Parton rose from poverty to score 26 number one hits. She sold over 100 million records and wrote thousands of songs in her career, including timeless classics like Jolene, 9 to 5, and I Will Always Love You. Parton earned a total of 11 Grammys and remained active until the end, developing a Nashville hotel, museum, theme park, truck stop, and a new coffee line called Cup of Ambition. Beyond music, she founded the Imagination Library Book Program and donated millions to a variety of charitable causes. And that is your latest Rock 107 Entertainment Bite. 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

0: Rock 107, Pat Benatar. Hit me with your best shot. 243, it is Rick Kevin. Too bad the Blue Jays wouldn't give a better shot at winning some games here. And now they're three games back of the final wild card spot following their 5-3 loss to the Royals last night. They are back at it again at Rogers Center tonight. First pitch, 7:07. And also I should mention this, too, because training camp rolls out today and tomorrow for the Trenton Golden Hawks. And with open practices running at from 2 to 4 today at the Dunk, so on right now, and again tomorrow. And also still with hockey, the Belleville Senators have unveiled their promotional lineup for their 10th anniversary season in the Bay of Quinte. And single-game tickets go on sale this Friday at 10 o'clock. And if you need full details on this, go to QuinteNews.com. It's there for you. All right. Coming up, got some killers next.
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Rock 107 310 right now. It is Rick Kevin. Coming up, Aerosmith. Got some Kim Mitchell for you, too. Plus, an oldie and a real goodie from Seeger and Def Leppard. 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

0: Rock 107, a song that you heard at every wedding reception or a company Christmas party. Old time rock and roll, and Bob Seger from Stranger in Town. It's 325. Right now, we'll check the forecast here in a second, and coming up in 7 days, as the Rock and Ride's the final one of the season. Charity concert series in support of Hospice Quinty. All right, starts at 5, goes to 8 o'clock, and September the 2nd, all right, a week from tonight, the Bren Weight Band will entertain at Homestead Marketplace there, part of the Quinty Bike Nights on 6 Douglas Road, and hope to see you there. All right, and hopefully the rain stay away to get this in, too. So at the bike show, there's the live music from the Bren Weight Band and giveaways and ice cream goodies and all kinds of stuff. So, and also, the folks at Hospice Quinty will be there with their 50-50. And maybe you can scoop some bucks there by participating in that for sure. 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At Bayside, mainly cloudy tonight, chance of a shower. We're looking at lows around 19. Then tomorrow, cloudy, good chance of a shower. And a thunderstorm, breezy in 25. And then sun and cloud for Friday, 23. Weekend does look good. Great news for Brighton Speedway on Saturday night, 23 degrees. And then for Sunday, mix of sun and cloud, 22 for the Quinty Ride for Paws. So two major events will get in this weekend for sure. Anyway, 23 feels like 29. Right now, free coming up.
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0: Rock 107 last week. It was the rage for the hip in Kingston and Boots or Hearts. It is Rick Evans, 336 right now. And coming up tomorrow, the Thursday night bike night, this A1 Cycle Service and Supply having their bike night 6 to 8 o'clock. And it's every Thursday, weather permitting, right on through the season here. Got the barbecue there, hot dogs, pop, and water. That is tomorrow from 6 to 8 o'clock. And weather permitting, of course, you know, and I think you might be okay for sure. And we'll see. Too early to tell. And also coming up in September, I mentioned this once or twice, it's the Touch a Truck. And it's happening in part with the Rotary Club of Belleville and the City of Belleville. And it's set for Saturday, September the 12th. The free family-friendly event goes from 10 to 3 at Westwicks Park. And here's your chance to check out stuff, you know, examine, explore, and climb into the community's biggest and most unique vehicles, you know, and like, you know, and industrial equipment, you know, and stuff like that. And anyway, parking for the event is free over there at Westwicks Park. So there you go. And so you might have a brand new grader to check out over there on that day. Anyway, coming up on a Saturday, September the 12th, a couple of weeks from this this coming weekend. All right. Hard to Handle Black Crowes. They're coming up.
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0: 107 Lover Boy, just working for the weekend, or just working. It is Rick Kevin, 23 degrees right now. Feels like 29. Got birthdays for tomorrow. Get them in. Buzz, we'll get to those for 7:10 coming up tomorrow. And if there's some is going to be rewarded with a $25 gift certificate to Pizza Nova. All right. Musician Mo Tucker from the Velvet Underground, 82 today. Bob Cousel, remember the Cousels? He's 77. Canadian Paralympian and Man of Motion fundraiser Rick Hansen, 69 today. Singer Shirley Manson of Garbage, 60. Also at the age of 60 is guitar player Dan Vickery of Counting Crows. Actress Melissa McCarthy is 56 today. And singer Tyler Conley, he's been here before, from Theory of a Dead Man. He's 51 now. And from Home Alone, actor Macaulay Culkin is 46 now. So there you go. Birthdays tomorrow with Buzz right here at Rock 107. Get him in, log on to rock107.ca. Got the fun stuff tab where you put your goods, and good luck tomorrow with Pizza Nova. $25 coming your way, just maybe.
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0: Rock 107 and Lay Down Sally, Eric Clapton, 20s. Classic Rock, Motley Crue, Alice in Chains, Man in the Box in there as well. It is Rick, Kevin, mainly cloudy for tonight. Shower's going to roll in, maybe chance of 19. We'll check with Kevin Williams in about less than 10 from now. And also coming up tomorrow, she mentioned the Theater Thursday is back once again. We'll have a movie trivia question for you. And a chance to score movie passes, popcorn, and drinks to the Center Cinema in Trenton. That's tomorrow at around 2:35. All right, 2:35 tomorrow. We shall do that. 24 downtown right now. It feels like a 29.
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2: I was standing outside getting ready to come in here, man, and this little Jewish guy walked up to me and said, Buckwheat! And there was some brothers standing next to me and said, what that guy call you, man? Buckwheat. And I started thinking about it, the buckwheat, not the little rascals, period. Like, who thought the names up for that show? Because I'm from a predominantly black family, and I have yet to run into a relative named Buckwheat. Go to a cookout. Say, how you doing? My name's Ed. What's yours? Oh, I'm Buckwheat, man. That's me. Yeah, Buckwheat. That's my name. No, Buckwheat. No, I ain't got no last name. Buckwheat. That's it. I'm serious. I'm dead serious, man. You don't believe me? Ain't that right, Stymie?
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0: Rock 107, 3 days grace. Animal, I have become 426, right on the nose. You can set your timepiece with that time check. Time to check the forecast, too, with Kevin Williams. Kevin, hello. Good afternoon to you.
1: Good day to you, kind sir. How are you?
0: Not bad, you know. This is a pretty decent day today. I kind of like it.
1: Yeah, you know, low humidity, decent dose of sun, comfortably warm, and I think we'll carry that momentum into tonight, no issues at all. But, yeah, like all good things, this will end. We've got a cold front on the way. Now, the good thing about the front, the timing of it is tomorrow morning, midday, so it doesn't have time to generate any big storms. I think the bigger storms will be in the afternoon and evening off to our east. So that's the good news. We don't need any downpours. We've had our share certainly in recent days. But the chance for a couple of showers, maybe some thunder will be there tomorrow. But then that front moves out. Hopefully the sky is clear enough for that lunar eclipse view tomorrow night, peaking at around midnight tomorrow night. Let's hope. And then high pressure should rule the weekend, which looks pretty nice before some showers come back Sunday night and Monday. So in the short term, a nice evening, and overnight, you'll see that moonshine as well. Clouds will start to build back in. We're down to 19. Tomorrow, I've got a day that's mostly cloudy, more humid, a couple of showers. There may be some thunder. The high tomorrow at 25. We're looking at a mix of sun and cloud and pleasant on Friday with a high temperature of 23. Right now, across the land, what a beautiful afternoon. And again, if you have evening plans, you are good to go, my friend.
0: So, Kevin, with this lunar eclipse, will the moon change color, say, tomorrow night? Or?
1: Yeah, there's that blood moon. What happens is, since it's almost a total eclipse, not quite, about 93%. So we'll block out most of the reflected light coming in from the sun as the Earth gets between the moon and the sun. It's the Earth's shadow. But there's Earth shine, light that comes off the Earth, dim light, and, you know, just cosmic light, and it's going to have kind of a coppery red look to it, the so-called blood moon.
0: Right.
1: That'll be visible, again, for a little while in the vicinity of midnight tomorrow night.
0: All right, we won't need any of those special glasses, will we?
1: No. We're good to go on this.
0: I'll leave my welder's helmet at home here. All right, we'll leave it there, and we'll touch base tomorrow, and you'll touch base with Buzz tomorrow just after 6. Have a good night. Okay.
1: You too, my friend.
0: Thank you.
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7: Crime Stoppers Quinney and the Quinney West Detachment of the Ontario Provincial Police are seeking public assistance in connection with an arson. On Saturday, May 23rd, shortly before 2:15 a.m., officers with the Quinney West Detachment of the Ontario Provincial Police, Quinney West OPP Crime Unit, and Quinney West firefighters responded to a residential fire on Hamilton Road, Quinney West. The initial investigation confirmed that the fire was started between 1:45 a.m. and 2:15 a.m. The investigation is ongoing, and the Quinney West OPP are seeking witnesses to the event or anyone that may be in possession of a possible dash cam or doorbell footage. 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

0: Rock 107, finger 11, one thing. Every time I hear one thing, I think of Don Knotts from the Andy Griffith Show. One thing and one thing only. Anyway, 4:42 right now, and working on an interview with Ian Thornley from Big Wreck. As you might know, they're here this Friday night at Base 31, and so it's going to happen probably around 3:35 tomorrow, okay? Ian Thornley will pick his brain, what's been going on lately, and all that kind of stuff from the inception of himself and Big Wreck, and the rest is history kind of thing. But anyway, Friday night at Base 31, they are on stage to rock the house down there, and looking forward to it too. So possibly Ian Thornley tomorrow. Just left a, I actually phoned Los Angeles moments ago to talk to the PR guy, and I left a message. The phone rang, and it just went right to voicemail. Anyway, Jack and Diane Mellencamp coming up.
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Got Cheap Trick and Surrender in Moments. And this is Pete Townsend, Rock 107.

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1: Good afternoon. Mainly cloudy this evening, risk of showers, and a low of 19. Right now, it's 24 degrees. I'm Alan Michael Steele with your Rock 107 News Update, brought to you by Alf Curtis Home Improvements, your trusted building supply partner, the number one store for large and small renovators, Old Highway 2, west of Walbridge, Loyalist Road. International Trade Minister Manjinder Sidhu says that Canada will not allow the United States to dictate which countries it can negotiate trade agreements with. Sidhu spoke to reporters today in Vaughan about what countries the U.S. wants to restrict Canada from trading with.
2: We won't let another country tell us who we can and who we can't negotiate with. I think it's important that we maintain our sovereignty. The Prime Minister has been very clear. I've been out there negotiating free trade agreements. It's about opening market access. This is what chambers and businesses have asked us to do. This was plan A from the start. It was in our platform during the election last year. It was in the speech from the throne. It's in the budget. And we're going to continue on that track.
1: Sidhu says that the focus is on finding new markets for Canadian goods and reducing reliance on any one trading partner. There's good reason for police to patrol their territories. Sometimes they see criminal activity as it's occurring, and that's exactly what happened just after midnight on Wednesday in Picton. An officer on patrol spotted someone spray-painting graffiti on the back wall of a business. A 35-year-old Montreal man faces a mischief under $5,000 charge and has a November court date. Canada's last captive dolphins have left Marineland for a new home in Spain. Marineland's advisor Andrew Burns says trainers worked over several hours this morning at the shuttered Niagara Falls attraction to load four dolphins and two belugas in the tanks on transport trucks that were en route to Toronto's Pearson Airport for the journey to Oceanographic Valencia.
3: The belugas got loaded very easily and very quickly, and they were the last beluga whales, female, in captivity in Canada. And they're off. That was easy. And then loading the dolphins went pretty smoothly.
1: The largest collective move of captive whales and dolphins, 30 belugas and 4 dolphins, has been underway since mid-July as Marineland moves all of its animals off of the property. And that's the news. 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The Toronto Blue Jays look to bounce back tonight when they host the Kansas City Royals in the second game of their three-game series. Toronto fell 5-3 last night as Kansas City extended its winning streak to 9 games. The Jays are set for a bullpen day while right-hander Randy Dobnak starts for the Royals. The Toronto Tempo are back in action tonight as they visit the Seattle Storm in WNBA action. The 11-26 Tempo are coming off a loss to the Las Vegas Aces on Sunday, just 2 days after snapping a 12-game losing streak. The league-worst Storm, sitting at 7-31, are on a 3-game losing skid. There are 5 Canadians in U.S. Open qualifying action today. On the women's side, 2019 champion Bianca Andreescu faces Veronica Podres and Rebecca Marino, and Carson Brandstein also on the schedule. Alexi Garlineau and Liam Draxel represent Canada on the men's side. 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Mainly cloudy this evening with a risk of showers and a low of 19. Tomorrow, cloudy with a risk of showers or a thunderstorm and a high of 25. On Friday, a mix of sun and cloud, high of 23. Right now, it's 24 degrees. 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
4: On the 401 westbound, we still have that crash just after Marysville Road. Expect delays. And I'm seeing construction-related delays on Highway 49 in between County Road 15 and Bethesda Road. Highway 62 and 37 both look good. I'm not seeing any major problems. And Belleville and Trenton Streets are still doing well. 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With the latest traffic, I'm Antonia Altavante.
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0: Slayer and Rush 20s classic rock, also Metallica in there too, plus Peter Frampton and Show Me the Way with the Live at 5 track. It is Rick, Kevin, 24 degrees. We'll take all of this right now, you know, because it's all going to change likely sometime next month. cooler weather on the way, certainly no doubt about that. Anyway, pretty decent day today for sure. Also, the 15th anniversary, the Quinny Ride for Paws, the poker run is set for this coming Sunday. Got kind of rained out last weekend, but it's a go because the weather looks great on Sunday, sun and cloud and 22. So 100% we're going to have this one in. It's $25 donation per bike. Everybody's welcome for this. And it's at What's Your Scoop? Registration and coffee time, 10 o'clock. The ride begins at 11 o'clock sharp. And looking forward to that coming up on the weekend. The 15th anniversary, as time flies by. Hard to believe, huh? Well, it certainly has. Anyways, this coming Sunday. And be there, be square. We'll see you there. All right. Anyway, 24 downtown, as I mentioned, it feels like 29. Oasis, they're coming up.
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1: 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Hey there, it's Ted Bradford, and here's why August 26th matters in rock. In 1970, guitarist Duane Allman joined Eric Clapton's Derek and the Dominoes recording sessions that took place in Florida. In 1970, the massive Isle of Wight Festival opened in England, drawing an estimated 600,000 attendees with performances by Jimi Hendrix, The Who, and The Doors. Speaking of Hendrix, in 2003, he was honored by Rolling Stone magazine that named him the greatest guitarist in rock history. In 2005, Green Day was named the best band on the planet at the Kerrang! Rock Awards in England. And finally, in 2007, the Rolling Stones played the final show of their A Bigger Bang World Tour at London's O2 Arena, finishing the highest-grossing rock tour of its time at $560 million. And that's why August 26th matters in rock. I'm Ted. Rock on.

0: Rock 107, Jukebox Hero, and Foreigner coming up in moments. Nirvana right here at Rock 107. By the way, the 8th annual Val McDonald Memorial Golf for Hospice Tournament is set to hit the fairways at the Picton Golf and Country Club September the 18th. All right, and while golfing registration for the tournament sold out in a single day, it did. All gone. The public can still take part in the event's online silent auction beginning from September the 11th to September 21st. Okay. And so for more on this, it's hospiceprinceedward.ca. Get right on there. Okay, so this is coming up on September the 18th at the Picton Golf and Country Club. It's the 8th annual Val McDonald Memorial Golf for Hospice, and that tournament will begin that day. All right, hang on for Nirvana coming up.
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0: Rock 107 Red Rider, Tom Cochran, and Lunatic Fringe. Blue Jay baseball coming up as they fall three games back of the final wild card spot. Following a 5-3 loss to the Royals last night, they're back at it at Rogers Center tonight, 7:07. And also the training camp rolls on it today and tomorrow and for the Trenton Golden Hawks. So tomorrow between 2 and 4 o'clock at the Dunk, and this is open practices running from 2 to 4. And also the Belleville Senators have unveiled their promotional lineup for their 10th anniversary season in the Bay of Quinte. And single game tickets go on sale this Friday at 10 o'clock. And for full detail on this, go to QuinteNews.com. Okay. Got to skedaddle. We'll talk tomorrow. Buzz back in and tomorrow with Kevin Williams, Radar Weather, just after 6. I leave you with the police after the break.
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0: There's nothing, and I mean nothing, like a great rock song. Especially a bunch of them in a row. It's another Rock 107 Stopless Block of Rock. And it starts right now.

Let's be honest. Some music ages like milk. And some music ages like fine wine. 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
1: It's almost time for a new school year at Hastings and Prince Edward District School Board. I'm Catherine McIver, Chief Executive Officer, and I'm here with one of our students, Logan. Logan, what are you looking forward to at school?
2: I'm looking forward to playing with my friends and doing special stuff at school. And some of my favorite subjects are library, lunch, recess, gym, and music.
1: That excitement is exactly what we're all about. At HBDSB, we're focused on educating and empowering students with the skills for success, from strong reading and math foundations to critical thinking and citizenship skills that prepare them for the real world. We're inspiring and innovating for a bright future, and we can't wait to welcome everyone to our HPE school family on the first day of school, Wednesday, September 2nd.
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